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I'm Robert Ye, your island guide, and this is Heart Radio Aruba. Oh, what in course? It's a great day to have an amazing day, whether you're driving around or relaxing at the pool or feeling the sand between your toes. 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

Cheque Mike pa' mí, cheque pa' mí, cheque pa' mí. On one of the happiest islands on the planet. 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

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Our little island is huge on good vibes, and we turn them into music. Can you feel it? Let's go!

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We're here with energy straight to your speakers. You know what I'm saying? Always sunny, always smooth, always here for you, even when it rains.

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Groove with us, then go explore everything the island has to offer. Let's go!

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1: Very nice.
2: What is like your favorite local food?
0: Oh, well, we just ate at a great restaurant, and the food there was amazing. Mm-hmm. And we've been at Pure Ocean. The ambiance and food there was great. And we've been at El Patio. And so we've tried to hit a different place every day. The food and the people here are great.
1: Okay. You guys been around a few places already?
0: Okay. Palm trees and plenty of pearly white sand.
1: That's nice. Thank you so much. Yes, do you like to a shout out for the radio? Your name?
0: Again, shout out to the Queen City, Charlotte, North Carolina, and to beautiful Aruba. I highly recommend this place.
1: Beautiful. Thank you so much.
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1: Oh yes, what a sweet vibe. We've got some of that more house music coming for you right now. This is Sindir Beat Sessions. Let's go! This is Heart Radio.

Oh yes, you know it's always time for a Sunday beat sessions right here on Heart Radio 106.7. This is the sweet vibe, and we got some more of this amazing music for you. Listen. This, I know you never heard this one before. Some of the Afro Tech House. Let's go.

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0: Ladies and gentlemen, you know it. This is Beach Sessions, brought to you by Aruba Sun. I'm your bro, Robert. Yeah, following up with you. How you doing? How is your day? Are you feeling good? If it ain't feeling good, let's make it feel good with some music. Here we go.
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Bombini means welcome, and here in Aruba, it's more than a greeting. It's a feeling. Say it back, and you'll see you'll get smiles all day. That's the island magic, right here on Heart Radio, where the good vibes begin. 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
0: Doshio, working course. 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I'm Robert Ye, your island guide, and this is Heart Radio Aruba. Let's

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Welcome to another beautiful day on one of the happiest islands on the planet. 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

0: Today, thousands of people will arrive in Aruba for a very first time, and thousands more will wish they were here. 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

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Yes, yes, baby. Yet another banger right there. Heart Radio Aruba, house music

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This is how we do it, baby. I know you're ready for the next one. We have straight up hot songs for you coming up. Boom! 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

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Everybody's just having a good time when they listen to Heart Radio. Let's get it!

Ooh-wee! This one is especially for everybody who's dancing underneath them palm trees right now. As we proceed to give you what you need, a special selection and special sauce of house music coming up right here, right now. Yo, let's go! 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

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Papiamento, Dutch, Spanish, and English. 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

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Sigi.

0: un cómic que sabe, gusta. 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

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This is Aruba. Whether you like it or not, you're just letting the night come to you, baby. Stay right here. Heart Radio Aruba. This is where the vibe lives. 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
1: 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No distractions, no noise, just music, the island, and that connection, baby. If that's you, don't say anything. 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
0: Let it flow.

0: 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Yeah, pushing nothing but the best music in your areas. 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

0: 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Grab a pastiche. You know what that is? It's like a crispy, flaky stuffed with joy. It's the Aruba Snack Attack, brought to you by Heart Radio. 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
2: 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And we're back for some more of that sweet house music. 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And welcome to Beach Sessions, right here on Heart Radio 106.7 FM, baby. Enjoy the music, and this one is especially for you right now. Do you see Nikki as we're enjoying the island together?

0: if you're from the north, east, south, or west, I know you're enjoying the island with these tunes. This is Robert Yeh. Enjoy the show.
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Heartly your Hugo, baby. And we're back for some more of that sweet house music. 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

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Yes, yes, yes, y'all. And the fun don't stop. And the good-

diggity down. Oh, we're down with this, we're down with this, we're down with this. Gotta be loving the Sweet House Music on Heart Radio 106.7, baby. Let's go!

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2: 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And this right here is your beat session with your bro, Robert. Yeah. 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

Do see you, you know, stay, you know, stay, you know, stay. 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

beach session is on fire. I don't know if you actually could put the beach on fire, but it is right now. Enjoy the music. Let's go!

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As we proceed to give you what you need, we're gonna give you nothing but the best good vibes all day and all night. 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

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It's just house music. 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

What's up? I think secretly you were waiting on this one. I know you were waiting on this one. This one is gonna hit you inside and out. What a thing, I'm gonna tell you. 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

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Ladies and gentlemen, we want to announce that you're officially hooked on Heart Radio 106.7 FM. 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

Savaneta used to be our main city in the beginning when Aruba was just a baby. But right now, beautiful beaches, great culture, a must visit. Savaneta.

Oh yes, what a sweet vibe. We've got some of that more house music coming for you right now. This is Sindhir Beat Sessions. Let's go. 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

Oh yes, you know it's always time for a Sunday beat sessions right here on Heart Radio 106.7. This is the sweet vibe, and we got some more of this amazing music for you. Listen. This, I know you never heard this one before. Some of the Afro Tech House. Let's go.

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1: 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Take this one. This is our happy music. Let's go. 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
1: 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Island style, Aruba style. 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

guy. 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
1: You know, stay back. 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

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This is Aruba. This is more than just music, baby. I'm Robert, your island guide, right here on Heart Radio Aruba, where every song finds you at the perfect moment. Do a shio!

0: 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Maybe this next song is exactly what you need. 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
1: 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It's a great day to have an amazing day, whether you're driving around or relaxing at the pool or feeling the sand between your toes.

Cheque Mike pa' mí, cheque pa' mí, cheque pa' mí. On one of the happiest islands on the planet. 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

If you're on the road, at work, or just taking it easy, thanks for letting us be part of your day. If you're a visitor, enjoy your stay. Here's another one, just to keep you on the good vibes. 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

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This is Beach Sessions brought to you by Aruba Sun. 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

0: As always, we love to thank you for listening, but you know, we know you enjoy it. 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
1: 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And you, sir?
2: Drink.
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2: What's my favorite drink? The smoked rum. 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
3: Old fashioned.
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2: Yes.
1: Okay.
2: I like these steaks.
1: These steaks. Yeah. He's here for the steaks.
2: Yeah.
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2: I'm Andre Williams. I'm from Texas, H-Town, baby. Hey, shout out to 106.7.

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0: Here we go now. 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
1: Hi Asha, I'm Valerie Rutherford, and I am from Queen City, which is also Charlotte, North Carolina.
2: Very nice. What is like your favorite local food?
1: Oh, well, we just ate at a great restaurant, and the food there was amazing. Mm-hmm. And we've been at Pure Ocean. The ambiance and food there was great. And we've been at El Patio. And so we've tried to hit a different place every day. The food and the people here are great.
2: Okay. You guys been around a few places already?
1: Okay. Palm trees and plenty of pearly white sand.
2: That's nice. Thank you so much. Yes, do you like to a shout out for the radio? Your name?
1: Again, shout out to the Queen City, Charlotte, North Carolina, and to beautiful Aruba. I highly recommend this place.
2: Beautiful. Thank you so much.
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3: 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Here we go.

I know you like that one. By the way, downtown Oranje Stad, full of color, character and Caribbean charm. 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

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By the way, love a good hike? Walk along Wadi Ruri's coast towards the natural pool. Nature's calling. Get going. 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
1: 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Yet another banger right there. Heart Radio Aruba, house music for the happy people. You know who you are, you happy you. And that means everyone here right now is on the happy vibe. Let's go.
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This is how we do it, baby. I know you're ready for the next one. We have straight up hot songs for you coming up. Boom! 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

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Let's get

Ooh-wee! This one is especially for everybody who's dancing underneath them palm trees right now. As we proceed to give you what you need, a special selection and special sauce of house music coming up right here, right now. Yo!

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1: 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The mood is right, feet are moving, heart is happy and pumping. Let's keep it that way. Let's get it!

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0: Oh, I've had an amazing passion fruit mojito last night.
1: Ooh.
0: That was superb. So I'm trying to drink all things rum.
2: Have you been to the beach already?
0: So we actually went to an island yesterday.
1: Renaissance Island?
0: No, the Palm
1: Island.
0: Yeah, we went to Palm Island yesterday.
1: Was that
0: fun? That was there. That was great. We had a private cabana there. And we're actually about to do a cabin range. So we're about to do another boat excursion today. So
1: fun.
0: Definitely trying to take in your beautiful beaches, your water, and your sun.
1: Very fun. Yes. Do you know for Heart Radio?
0: Absolutely. So once again, it's Tamika representing Houston, Texas, H-Town all the time. Want to give out much love to 106.7, your island radio.
1: 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Amazing. Thank you so much. 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
1: 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This is what it's all about. 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Sakaba, hinka mucha wanta. Sigi.

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Or maybe you're exactly where you wanna be, where you're supposed to be. Here in Aruba, it's different. 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

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This is Aruba. Whether you like it or not, you're just letting the night come to you, baby. Stay right here. Heart Radio Aruba. This is where the vibe lives. 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

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We got some more coming up for you. Stay tuned. 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Yeah, pushing nothing but the best music in your areas. 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Let's go. 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

baby. And we're back for some more of that sweet house music. This is your bro Robert, yeah, and welcome to Beach Sessions right here on Heart Radio 106.7 FM, baby. Enjoy the music, and this one is especially for you right now. Thinking about you. The ocean's in the key as we're enjoying the island together now.

0: 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This is Robert Yeh. Enjoy the show.
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And we're back for some more of that sweet house music. This is your bro Robert, yeah? And welcome to Beach Sessions, right here on Heart Radio 106.7 FM, baby. 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
1: I know you're enjoying the island with these tunes. This is Robert Yeh. 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
1: Nice. What's your favorite thing to do here on Aruba?
0: I would say just spend time with family. We've had such a good time. We've been snorkeling, have been on a couple different tours. Okay. A lot of beautiful wildlife, too.
1: 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Do you have any local favorite food?
0: There was a couple places that was amazing.
1: Okay.
0: And a couple places down on the strip as well.
1: Okay, and do you like it over here at Palm Beach?
0: Oh, absolutely. This is a really nice, awesome place.
1: Amazing. Thank you so much. Do you want to do a shout out for the radio?
0: Shout out to my family and shout out North Carolina. Thank you, Aruba, for having us.
1: Thank you so much.
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2: 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We've got some of that more house music coming for you right now. This is Sindhir.

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This is Robert, your island guide.

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0: 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I'm gonna tell you. We're gonna give you nothing but the best of house. 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

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Yes, yes, yes, y'all. And the fun don't stop. And the

0: Oh, diggity, diggity, diggity down. Oh, we're down with this. We're down with this. We're down with this. Gotta be loving the sweet house music on Heart Radio 106.7, baby. Let's go.
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1: 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And this right here is your beat session with your bro, Robert. Yeah, no, I see you.

Alright, my island beautiful people, quick check-in. 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
5: No, I've been here 18 years ago. My brother got married across the street at Holiday Inn.
4: Oh, nice.
5: Yeah.
4: So what would you say is your favorite food here?
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6: We had zucchinis.
5: Zucchini.
6: Yes. Lamb chops were good.
4: Yeah. Okay. And what's your guys' favorite beach so far?
6: So we just explored Palm Beach, and that was beautiful.
4: Okay.
6: We're from the Caribbean. I'm from the Caribbean, but that was gorgeous. Puerto Rico.
4: Yeah. Puerto Rico in the house.
7: Where are you from?
5: Connecticut. I'm just
6: right Connecticut. 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
4: Your name and where you're from?
5: And Dedrick from Connecticut. Yeah.
6: Shout out to our Connecticut peeps. Yeah.
4: Thank you so much, you guys.
7: Thank you so much.
5: Yes.
4: You guys have a nice day.
5: You
4: enjoy
5: too.
4: Your vacation.
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1: Eno, stay back. 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And as you know, we like to give you that special selection, that special flavor. 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My name is Robert Yeah, and I'm gonna bring you some of that.

Yes, yes, your sweet strawberry and fruit basket, honey mustard and cheese type of vibe. No, I'm just kidding. It's just house music. Keep enjoying the vibe. 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
1: Give me that switch.

What's up? I think secretly you were waiting on this one. I know you were waiting on this one. This one is gonna hit you inside and out. What a thing, I'm gonna tell you. What a thing. 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Let's get it.

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0: 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Ladies and gentlemen, we want to announce that you're officially hooked on Heart Radio 106.7 FM. We love you. Let's go! This is Heart Radio. 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

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Can you feel it? 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

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You know what I'm saying? 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
1: Oh yes, what a sweet vibe. We've got some of that more house music coming for you right now. This is Cindy Beat Sessions. Let's go. This is Heart Radio, your

Oh yes, you know it's always time for a Sunday beat sessions right here on Heart to Radio 106.7. This is the sweet vibe, and we got some more of this amazing music for you. Listen. This, I know you never heard this one before. Some of the Afro Tech House. Let's go.

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1: Do or see you. E no stay back, no stay back. Nos queda três tribo J. We got some of the good shiznit right now. 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This is some happy music. Let's go. Let's go. 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

What? 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

0: 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Let's get it!
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Bobbing through the club in a low pressing. 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

0: 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Let's go!
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1: So woo, so you know, stay back. 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

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So breathe it in and let the music carry the rest. Heart Radio Aruba, baby. Keeping the flow going. Let's get it. Bye.

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This is Aruba. This is more than just music, baby. I'm Robert, your island guide, right here on Heart Radio Aruba, where every song finds you at the perfect moment. Do a shio!

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0: 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In Aruba, we live on island time. Take a deep breath, like, and chill. 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It's okay to slow down. This is Robert, your local friendly island guy.
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0: this is Robert, your friendly island guy. Bombini means welcome, and here in Aruba, it's more than a greeting. It's a feeling. Say it back, and you'll see you'll get smiles all day. That's the island magic, right here on Heart Radio, where the good vibes begin. 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
2: 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I'm Robert Ye, your island guide, and this is Heart Radio Aruba. Oh, what in course? It's a great day to have an amazing day, whether you're driving around or relaxing at the pool or feeling the sand between your toes.

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0: Doshio, what in course? 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I'm Robert Ye, your island guide, and this is Heart Radio Aruba. 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

Check a mic for me, check it for me, check it for me. Welcome to another beautiful day on one of the happiest islands on the planet. 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

0: 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Today, thousands of people will arrive in Aruba for a very first time, and thousands more will wish they were here. 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

0: 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Grab a pastiche. 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

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Yes, yes, baby. 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

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I know you're ready for the next one. We have straight up hot songs for you coming up. 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